sometimes nothing's quite right. People change their minds like the weather. It doesn't make you feel better. Does it make you feel better? Well, it hurts sometimes nothing's quite right. People change their minds like the weather. It doesn't make you feel better. Does it make you feel better? Meet me in the morning light. And we can go outside like we used to before we were falling. And darling, you'll be fine, you'll be fine if you try sometime. Lies the

blood. If you knew it was the end of the world, could you love me like a child? Could you hold me in the dark?

work was cut down to a half a day shift with no reason. So the shaft was soon shut and more work

Thank you. Barry Guy on bass. Ramon Lopez on drums. That was a piece called Palaces of Hells by me.